0: Heraldo Radio, HD2.
1: Hey you, don't watch that, watch this. This is the heavy, heavy monster sound. The nuttiest sound around. So if you're coming off the street and you're beginning to feel the heat, well listen, buster, you better start to move your feet to the rockin'est, rock steady beat of madness.

0: Heraldo Radio HD 2.
1: Stay for just a while. Stay and let me look at you. It's been so long, I hardly knew you.